0: right on the line.
1: Or just
0: I contacted them. They confirmed that issue on Clay County on their maps. So they're going to send the ambulance that way. Go ahead.
1: Come on.
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1: LA 50.
0: Good night.
1: Yeah, 4 LA 50. You'll be en route to 43 Taylor Bridge Road off of 363 for a 64-year-old male working of cramping up. Be in a gray trailer with a gold tan Cadillac in the driveway. For a number and done.
2: I'm in Kentucky. 10-12.
3: 10-4.
2: 10-4, I'm just saying, follow me. He's got a no extradition out of Ohio, in fact, pick up only other than that square.
3: 4. Show us at the boat ramp at the end of Old Waynesboro Road.
2: 10-4.

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0: She advises that she just really wanting the 995 to kind of talk to them, and now everything's 10-4 though. I guess.

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1: 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She refused to call the attorney. She refused blood. I'm being left to the captain.
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0: Tan, well, that's what I figured. We are K97.

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That car that was here last night is back over here.

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0: We're going to be 98 signal. 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
2: These kids are fine. They're hanging now. Everything's 10-4 here, Bert.
3: Go ahead.
2: And foster mom, been in contact with her and that co-workers. She's 10-4. She says she calls back, she needs
3: 10-4.

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1: 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I'm running.
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0: How we doing 98 out here? I got all this juvenile information. I'll be headed to Signal 4 getting them hit or misses.
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1: 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It's coming back. Beige Ford Orbit. White Altima I'm looking at.

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1: 10 Farley, 53. You'll be in route to 55 Farley Road. Be right off of 1376 for a male that's paralyzed from the neck down. He's apparently pulled his catheter out a little bit. You want his family helping with the catheter. There'll be the front truck on the left with a black Ford Fiesta and a gray car in the front of the trailer. Ready for run number 9.
0: Bruce, home there for name, that would be. Caleb Buesen, November 16th, 2001, go ahead.

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1: Go ahead.
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1: 1 Nora 4. Lincoln 2-1. Edward 7-8. Nora 517-091.
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1: What?
0: Sir, that comes back on that 08 white Nissan Altman to Allison Lester out of London. Expired 2/28/25. Verify proof. Good.
1: Good for. What's the license plate that should be on it?
0: Should be Adam Mary William 391. Adam Mary William 391.
1: Excellent. 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
0: Check 4, thank you.

Island. Well, 98 out here. This 10-7 girlfriend showed up on scene. She'll be following behind me, POV, up to the signal 4 in reference to it, and every clear out.

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0: What color hair and type of hair did that juvenile have?
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0: Caller, Shannon, there's a juvenile short dark hair cockerel with gray shirt on. He's currently in London Village.
1: And we're over in Cleveland.

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0: 10-4, I've added their caller and her name and her phone number to the cat there in the log.

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1: 10-4. Only thing was holding.
0: Put me back on the hospital cabinet, and I'm gonna go on down there and get a statement from her.
1: 10-4.

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1: Four, 20, 31.

0: Lady County. It's very crazy. Highway 30 crossing the Jackson Law line. Highway 30 crossing the Jackson Law line coming toward London. Supposed to be a cream-colored Ford Explorer. Cream-colored Ford Explorer. APO comes from Jackson County. They're advising this Ford Explorer has mirror-mounted red and blue flashing lights. They're advising it followed Jackson County's collar for several miles before pulling a U-turn and headed toward Law. They're advising it was doing a high rate of speed.
1: 536, single one.

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0: Soldier 1.
1: I'm here, I told like 4 in a second.
0: 10-4. When you get here, come to the interview room with that phone, please.
1: 10-4.

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0: Station 1, come 10-8, 1361 Taylor Bridge Road. 48-year-old male, caller's advising he's ripped his thumb off. He said he was unloading a car and it got caught in between the tire and brake caliper. He's advising it's holding on by a very small piece of skin. He's controlling the bleeding with a rag.
1: Copy.

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1: It's 2151.
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1: If you're around 1961, 1361, Taylor Bridge Road. It actually sits off of Maverick Drive and has a Taylor Bridge Road address. It's a 48-year-old male.
3: Cole Road, there's an extra patrol.
1: Hang on by a small piece of skin. He's controlling and bleeding with a rag. Break.
0: Who is it?
1: This is 2149 and right at 2151. Your run number is 4968, 4968. Should be a black row and a Ford Fusion in the driveway.
0: I'm not even that caller. He's extremely MI. Talking about he's a sleeper cell and want to get guardianship of himself. I've explained the process. He's 10-4 will be not.
1: Yeah, 4, 2153.

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2: 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One Young, 748, break for Kentucky OL.
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0: Definitely not saying black Chevy to Rachel Hannah Hazard. Doesn't start with your OL. It's Jordan in Denver.
1: Team break for 47, please. Sam 1, Sam 0, 6, 5. Sam 1, Sam 0, 6, 5.
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0: 859-859 Morgantown Road. Callers with a monitoring company. They're advising that they monitor cameras at this location and they're observing two individuals inside of this premises. They're advising they can't confirm that they're supposed to be there, but. Good. I believe it's the supply company out there. Callers advising that these had hard hats on and did appear to be workers. Go ahead.
1: 10-4, beat them up.
0: 2207.

0: can use the ambulance to the WB transport building right down 1006.
1: Right. I can, one squirrel.
0: The male subject was doing a live sale and whatnot and has passed out or

0: on our UNRAD over there.
1: Go ahead, Ron.
2: 77 Spring Lake Boulevard, 77 Spring Lake Boulevard. It's going to be the WB Transport Building. Received a complaint from Post. That was welfare check, right?
1: Go ahead.
2: Apparently, they've got somebody in the building that does sales via social media. So they're supposed to be live on social media trying to make a sale. He's advising that whoever's live online appears to be passing in and out in the stream. He's advising they received this complaint from third parties for the troopers.
1: I'm going to run that
2: one. You go out, definitely contact with somebody, make sure things head forward.
1: 10-4 line, as soon as I clear this alarm here, I'm on time, I'll be in route.
2: 10-4, it's 2213.
1: You just run up.
2: KSB doesn't have any names or anything like that. It's having them for a bunch of different people.
1: 10-4.
2: 42
1: on it. 42.
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1: 42 one of them. 97, your welfare check. Is there any information on more specifically where this person is supposed to be located?

0: as far as KSP goes, but the LUV Transport did just call and request an ambulance for that subject. Correction, that was KSP that called and requested an ambulance. I guess LUV Transport, just reach out and contact them.
1: Careful, I'll be out with some looks like 2 miles sitting in the surrounding areas.
2: Advise you at the homeowner's request to leave the vehicle on the side of the road. You're going to have a friend or family member come get it to see. Wait.
3: Ten four Alley 53, you'll be en route to 77 Spring Lake Boulevard for an unknown age male, unresponsive, in and out of consciousness. 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
4: Good.
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2: We're going to be code 3, St. Joe.
0: Yes.
1: 224.
0: I've also got 314 on board.
3: 084, Henry 17, 910, 084, break.
4: Brandon Hampton, he's 10-4, go
3: ahead. 10-4, that Hampton subject's going to be the one that's wanting EMS. Chief complaint's going to be dizziness, lightheadedness, and some cold chills, and then getting warm again. So he's not had a history of any type of sugar issues, but he's still the same type of symptoms for it.
4: 22-26.

0: King Jerry.
1: Law enforcement's made it out to this location. They're advising that the male's conscious now. His chief complaints, cold chills, lightheadedness. They're thinking it may be his sugar. They're not sure. He doesn't have a history of that, but that's what the male's advising he thinks it may be.
2: Sample.

0: Janina.
1: Go ahead, Lauren.
0: Airport of Anemone, 1700 block of Hopkins Cemetery Road in Lilly. The motorcycle out of gas on that 1700 block in a blind curve.
1: Passport, do you have anybody in route to home with you?
0: A negative. There was a bush that drove by and called in for it. Uncertain on that.
2: Four, I said.

0: Over to Free London.
1: What?
0: We're unseen.
1: Where'd you join us? Space to contaminate Douglas Boulevard. Douglas Boulevard. 16-year-old female, 16 weeks pregnant. She's experiencing numb legs, arms, and neck, and sensitivity in her stomach. Requested EMS.
2: 49.
3: Anything holding her up?
1: Negative, not at this time.

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1: 719 Douglas Boulevard in Lilly. Got a 16-year-old female. She's 16 weeks pregnant. They're advising that she's experiencing numb legs, numb arms, numb neck. Advising her stomach is sensitive to the touch. They're advising she's also feeling lightheaded. Requested EMS. There'll be a trailer with a silver Kia in the driveway and a tent in the front yard. Brick.
0: I appreciate you checking on me. You can go home, though. I got it from here, son. Just making sure I'm working on my plaque for next year if you need anything.

0: Vice Regency, Corbin Walmart. I'm public service with a male that's advising he was almost struck getting off the interstate by a car, and he's followed it to Walmart. He's apparently locked these people in a parking space over there and is standing behind their car. The other 37's got the other half of the complaint. He's trying to get further on it, but my caller's advising that he wants a report for almost being hit.
1: 241, coming from 192.
2: The other half of that call, the male has no idea why he was standing behind her. He's there. It's a Robin Fazmore. She'll be in a white Nissan Murano, and he'll be in a maroon Jeep parking right behind her.
1: 10-4, just tell her to stay in the vehicle until I get there.
2: 10-4, that's what I've advised her.
1: 42-1. 42. Yeah, man, so you got that mail left. 7 for a moment. I'll be 98.
2: 10-4, 22-34.

0: next round. Hold one more.
1: Go ahead, Leonard.
0: They're parked close to the front doors there on the Phelps roadside, on the low side of the parking lot. Low side of the Cornwall parking lot. I advise him to turn his emergency flashers on so he's easy to spot. He's standing by. The other half is went inside Walmart to get away from him. He's sitting in his Jeep, but the party's standing inside Walmart. Go ahead.
2: 10-4, did you advise that the vehicle almost hit him or did hit him?
0: Yeah, he advised that it almost hit him, and he's wanting a report for that. I advised him that no such report existed, but he's insisting on the fact that he has witnesses and wants law enforcement.
2: 10-4, Lawrence.

0: 出てます。
1: Good.
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1: thank you. Okay, 37.

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0: Can you call your caller back, ascertain where he's at, or 97 here, 4PD, and if he's not saying anything like that for the last little while?

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1: The female caller is currently at checkout number 3 inside the Walmart there.
0: Hold on.

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1: 10-4.

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0: We're talking to both parties here. Everything's 10-4. Parties are separated. We're going 98.
1: 2252.

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0: Can I copy you? What's your state phone number?
1: I'm
0: 10-4, I do. What's your state cell phone number?
1: Stand by for this one.
0: Go ahead.
1: 6-729-5413
0: 6-729-5413 Good.
1: You're calling
0: 472
1: right now. I'll start with
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0: We're at a Baptist.
1: Out of Baptist 23, 24.

That's a negative. For that 10-12.

0: Go ahead.
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0: Yeah, go ahead.

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1: Good.
0: Sir, I called out on a Calvin B. Bowling out of Manchester. He has suspended Norman's record. He is clear.
2: 10-4. Show me 10-6 field sobriety.
0: 10-4.
3: 6075-6075, Highway 490. 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They're advising it's the interior rear motion. 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

0: hear me? 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North Laurel Road and Bullock Road. 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I was advising there's 3 or 4 kids on dirt bikes riding up and down 25. I guess they turned on Bullock, went toward the tracks. He's advising there's no lights on the bikes at all. He's concerned they're going to get hit right on the main road.
1: Yeah, for we'll observe for him as we go up that alarm.
0: Oh, 2346.

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1: Next.
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0: 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Right for Indiana 28.
1: Victor King Young, 668.

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1: Go on.
0: The 2010 Honda.
2: Yeah.
0: To a William or Deborah. William or Deborah Whedon out of Columbus, Indiana. 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
1: Good. 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

0: 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I'll be out at 3379 49 a.m. Some people out.
1: Three pizza.

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0: All right, I'm going 23, 56.

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1: 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He's complaining of difficulty breathing. According to the alarm company, they don't have a lockbox or residence description on file, but there should be someone there to open the door for you, bro.
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0: Bitte. 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LA 50. Caller's called, advise gas and prayer slightly is awake and alert. They're unable to read the O2 level.
1: Ten four. What about 7
0: out? 7 0 13.

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0: I forgot to advise you, I'll be 10-10 regular, 10-8 FOT.

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1: Just one.

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0: Same thing.
1: Go ahead.
0: It was that one involved 2013 Nissan Altima Black. And it's registered to Nashtosh Low, Eastwood Drive in London, 127.
2: So I called
0: without insurance, as well as,
2: you know,
0: detached in forest, he's clear.
1: Yeah, I'm clear.

0: 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Show us on transfer from St. Joe, London, the UK.
1: Do they have a break?
0: Go with.
1: Time out 029. Your run number on this is going to be 4972.
0: 4972. TM4, thanks, sir.
1: TM4.
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0: 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It's right there around Autumn Oaks. Academic alarm, they're advising front room interior motion. So they contact with a key holder to request a dispatch. She's not in route.
1: 10-4, be in route.
2: 042. 42, one of them. On age, you vote here. 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
0: 040.

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Now it's 9-0-0-44.

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1: Reckless drive complaint on Silver Kia Soul, 47 Boyd, Paul Zebra, 564. Ran a 3,000 block high towards Jackson County. At a high rate of speed all over the roadway. Notifying Jackson County at this time.
2: 10-4, I'm here on 4th Street. I doubt I'll catch it, but show me around.

doing that a lot. I came all the way to County Line. 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

looking for if you want to. Leon Travis, 5500 flying Steve Power Rogers, it's a break for a West Virginia plane. Three five five nine three zero Adam.

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1: 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George 314742. 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
1: 44 Skyline View, 44 Skyline View. It's off Conley Road. Public service of the female caller advising there's somebody banging on her front door. She's advising her motion lights going off as well. She's not seeing anybody, just hearing them bang. She's afraid to go check.
0: 10-4, Lon. 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

0: my callers advised me that she's armed with a handgun. 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
1: 10-4, about 2.5 miles out.

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1: 10-4 line.

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0: That for it is the first residence on the right on this road, correct?
1: Who's the second house on the right? 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
0: That for.

0: County is. Possibly a road rage incident slash unknown problem. 250 at Hardway, right behind Go Time, where the old King's truck stop is. Caller drives a silver Honda Civic is cornering his semi truck. That's possibly in reference to a road rage situation. Caller is armed. I've advised him to keep his firearm secured and put up. I'm still public service in front.
1: I'm 42 on him. I'm copy road rage and the old King's truck stop that they're all broken up. We'll be in that shortly.
0: 10-4, the caller's behind at the old King's truck stop. He buys a silver Honda Civic, cornered his semi truck. It's possibly in reference to road rage. He's armed with a pistol. I've advised him to keep it put up. There's several subjects around the semi truck. He keeps stating they have him cornered right now. He's screaming on the phone. I'm public service.
1: 10-4, Leonard. Everything here is 10-4. We'll be in route to that.
0: 10-3.

0: 911.
1: What? Oh, 9, good.
0: You guys, it's the old King, the one that burnt down.
1: That's 10-4. Call is advising it's not a Honda Civic, it's a silver Honda pickup. As they're going 98 towards the sheds there, closer to the parkway. Caller's still there in a white semi-truck parked.

0: driver. Truck driver was advising he drew his firearm, I'm guessing at the time before, and pointed it at the subjects. They were charging at him, at his semi-truck. The best reason he can revive is that he didn't want them to do that because he has a female dog inside the vehicle. I'm guessing it's still possibly in reference to road rage. The caller's going to stand by at the pilot. Correction. The subject in the silver Honda Ridgeline is going to stand by at the pilot. Due to the truck driver pointing a gun. I'm public service with the truck driver. He's still screaming. His stories are all over the place.
1: 10-4-1.

0: of this. Call us back, okay? We're going to stand by a pilot in Corbin. They're in a Silver Honda Ridgeline, right?
1: Go ahead.
0: My caller's advised me that he pulled up behind the old King's truck stop there to drop a buddy off or pick a buddy up. He's advising that this guy started screaming at him. They don't know what set him off. They're advising that they didn't do anything at all to provoke him. They're advising that they never got out of their vehicle and approached this subject, and the truck driver pulled a gun on him and pointed it at him. That's what they're advising.
1: 10-4.

0: Hold, you say one. 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Oh, 911, I'll be out here on the old King's side.
1: Okay.

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1: Okay. Yeah, thank you.
0: Mike 917-005-285. 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
0: Are you 10-12 for information on the Smith?
1: 10-4, go ahead.
0: 10-4 East. Shows a compliant sex offender, reference to sexual abuse, first degree, 20-year registry. These are four, clear 29. That's Daryl Warren.
1: 10-4, any break for 47? Lincoln 8 George 219. Lincoln 8 George 219.
0: Everything's 10-4, good pressure to Barbara Shelton. Call 07 Ridgeline, taxi cab.
1: 10-4.
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1: Yes. Right.

0: Bradford.
1: 1109, one on plate for a drop there. Kentucky driver's license.
0: Go ahead.
1: William 0044072 9. William 0044072 9.

0: Michael Wright, High Top Road. He's in force. He's clear 20 knots.
1: 10-4 running.

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1: In force.

0: before we do 09. See you 10-4 over there. 10-4, you go ahead and take care of what you got to do over there. I'll be there in a minute.
1: Yeah, thanks.

0: 42. It's for assault 4, minor.
1: Can you 10-9, please?
0: Charge 42. It's for assault 4, minor injury.
1: I'm 10-4.

0: Love it on 911. 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I decided the story makes sense for the area. I'll be headed over to 42.
1: Ten. Ten, I'm good.
2: You too.

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This is all a big misunderstanding between two groups of people that weren't familiar with the area and what happens back here at the homeless camps. A bunch of the homeless people came out to see what the two cars were doing, and everybody got a little scared and overreacted. Nobody wants to press charges. Everybody's 198. 42 will have that warrant with him.

0: 之花。
1: Okay. 10, 15, the female, 10 rapid counting, break for beginner.
0: 207, go ahead.
1: 70107,
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0: Luna, I'm on Redford, Kentucky 47.
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6-1, I'm 97 County, in break friendly. 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

on top 3-1. Go ahead and show me 10-15. We've figured out that we're going to leave the car here. They've got someone who can come get in the morning. So it's parked here at the save lot in a parking spot. So it's 10-4.

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0: 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Parking tent was red. Right to speak to an attorney was declined. Blood test was submitted. 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
0: No record to the element expires 331-27, the Brittany Brock, or Joshua Brock out of Clay County.
1: True.
0: 2023 Chevrolet Silverado white color. Yes, on insurance.
1: 10-4, I'll be out with it. 6,000 watts, plus power.

0: Oh, shoot, I'm in some break for us. 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
1: Hey, no, you're good now.
0: Break for an hour, please. Boy 09885975. Boy 09885975.

0: Joshua, Roy Brock, Tim Bowman, and Forrest Nigga 29.
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1: Get you, dude.

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1: Officer.
0: Shutting up.
1: 288 Branch Road East, 288 Branch Road East. Looks to be a double wide trailer on the left hand side of the road. I think north 25, about 8 miles up. Branch Road East is on the right. 7-year-old female, complaint of breathing difficulty, numbness in the face. She can't advise her O2 level, just advise she's supposed to be on 3 liters of oxygen, Marie. Times 339 and route same time. Your run number is 4973, 4973. Go ahead.
0: 10-4-3-1.

0: MP3 loaner.
1: Yeah.
0: Do you have a description of the house?
1: According to the map, looks to be a double-wide trailer. Looks like it's got a porch.

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0: Excellent. 421. Yeah, every sound. 1,000 long east hour, 100. Something break the whole assembly.
1: Roger, guys, your 21s, you're breaking up.
0: 1,000 long east hour, Rogers.
1: Are we with that?
0: Okay, forwards. 212, Edward Boy Zebra. 212, Edward Boy Zebra.
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0: 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I'm sending break for 47, please. 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Call to Mary 394.
1: Bear 53, Blue Honda.
0: 10-4, I'll be out with it. Need Kyle Rogers and Watson Drove.

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2: 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She's requesting it to ATL.
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1: Relation 4, Silver and Trinity.
0: Come on, Emma.

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1: Chris, 1510 Ferrisville Road, calling from 1496. I'm female at 1510, my name is Lisa. She couldn't give a last name, but she's possibly MI, has a history of being disorderly towards the neighbors. Well, she hasn't seen the female in a while. I'm requesting you to make contact with her, make sure she's 10-4.
0: I'm 10-4, be around.
1: Shot 20.

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54. You're responding to 569 Bentley Road. 9 Bentley Road off North 25, just for Fields Lane. Remember, she's a 7-year-old female, complaining of high blood pressure. Her heart rate's down to 40 beats in at breakfast.

0: copied for you. Dispatch time is 5:37, route 531, run number 4974, 4974. Okay, you tell.
1: Level 911.
0: Good.
1: I spoke with Lisa here. She's 10-4. I'll be 9-3. Did you have traffic?
0: 10-4 alarm, 312 market, entry exit front door.
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It's 4B98 for now.

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0: Unknown problem, 178 Firebrook Drive, 178 Firebrook Drive, they're off Mulberry Bend. All I could hear was a bunch of screaming female and male.
1: Simple, there.
0: Six, nine, eight.

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0: I made contact back with that number. Now, subject by the name of Robert Eaton answered the phone. He stated that everything was okay and they were just showing their child how to dial 911 break.
1: Go ahead.
0: We have a prior 911 hangup calling domestic here. Basically the same thing this male just stated, but they were physically fighting. Y'all can proceed on.
1: Okay, folks, we're proceeding on.
0: 10-4-6-3-1.

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0: 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You come from the county?
1: Yeah, assemble.
0: Just make sure.
1: Beam.
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3: 7911.
1: Yeah.
3: 10-8.
1: Tampa.

0: 10-4, I'm going to put you on the burglary alarm break. It's going to be at 111 Martin Road in London. Caller advised that he's out of town and his burglary alarm is going off. Advised it's going to be the kitchen door, which is located in the garage. Anybody's out of town, nobody should be in the house. Okay.
1: 10-4. Where is Martin Road? I know of one off 312 in Corbett.
0: It's off of 363. You're going to turn on to McDill Lane Road. And then it's going to be the first road.
1: Second, I'll 277.

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1: Good.
0: Burglary complaint, 5547 South US Highway 25. 5547 South US Highway 25. Car stated someone tried to break in the back door. Is requesting in it for a report?

0: 65.
1: Yeah, I'll be out at Somerset Plastic 039, bro.
0: Yeah.
1: I'm returning some property in case 11-6285.

Holland, 2000, 1664.

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Got him back on the phone. The house is secure. He says everything's 10-4, must have just been a false alarm. Now he.

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Well, I'm going to be out here for a few minutes on this service.

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1: 64 Romans Road, apartment 164 Romans Road, apartment 1. It's the first set of apartments on the right, past the Dollar Store on 770. 58-year-old male, chest pain, prior cardiac issues. Right.
0: Go ahead.
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0: strong.
1: Hey, 6-4 guy.
0: 44-25, about the 25 over 4, break for Indiana flight. Five
1: 66-004. 10-4, are you northbound or southbound?
0: Northbound.
1: 10-4.

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1: Crossroad reference.
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0: 10-4, it should be apartment number 1. Apartment 1.
1: 10-4.

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1: Her husband's en route with a spare. She's got a flat. She advised he should be here in a minute. I'll check back by on my way south in just a few and make sure he's got her taken care of. 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
1: Registered owner of that 47 has an active 20 knot.
2: Is that a female or male?
1: 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It's a Kelly Morrow out of court. Our status is also expired.
2: And just live on 63. That's female operating the vehicle.

0: 11 on pass.
1: You could start me a CAD at Court Manor, Building 5, Apartment 4. There's a little bit of trespass in front.
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7 is 889 Randy Williams. 889 Robert Williams. Male subject on that tag, Donald Holbrook. Elderly male was driving construction cones wrong way here at the 62. I've got him pulled over. Tags are expired, his OL's expired. I'm asking a bunch of questions, current questions. He's coming from Bitburg and Lexington, headed to Hyden, take his wife to dialysis. All of his times are correct. I'll be 10-6 just a minute. Citation here, and I'm going to let him go on back, but if you don't care, put that on a CAD in case we get a call later. But he answered all the current questions and knows where he's going in times.

0: 11 of us.
1: I just received the letter. 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Sorry about that.
0: And

0: one and 394.
1: Go ahead.
0: 10-4, I'm gonna put you on this. It's gonna be an MAA, right?
1: Go ahead.
0: Car 5 says neighbor keeps driving past it.
2: Complaint passed over by Clay County. It's supposed to be coming up on the Clay County line there on the parkway. Black Mustang, high rate of speed all over the roadway.

0: 10-4, I'm going to put you on the ground, 10-4.
1: Good.
0: Send me a reference to online pull tab gambling. Good.
1: Probably 55 on him. Baptist.
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0: That's negative. 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
1: Hey, Nala.
0: Yes.
1: Broke out of his car. We're going to wait here on the ramp. I'm going to take him to the Hardy.
2: I'll send him on the ramp. And Ralph, he's on this.
1: Gary, thanks for your numbers in here somewhere.
0: General.

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2: Flight Joe, you can take me off timer.
1: 5, 7, 9, 45.

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0: Pretty nice. Overture of Holly Bay.
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0: And the Bosnian ATL active out of Madison County. It's going to be in reference to a missing endangered child. 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I don't have much information in there, just parents' names and colon.
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0: 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I don't know what that zone is. 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
1: I know you referenced in a girl juvenile is riding an electric motorbike up and down the roadway, cutting vehicles off. 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
0: Go ahead.
2: They've run out of gas. They're just in Sac Clay County. And I'm going to 10-12 one of them up to get some gas at London.
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2: Seven. I'm put you on a CAD for a post. Subjects live on Maplesville Road in London. They've come to post on this super in person reference husband on SOR being threatened and harassed. They've caused the job, some other issues going on. They're wanting to speak to a trooper, see what can be done. Standing by, lobby signal 4.

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Okay, none. 10-4, you're on 10-6, I got a minute.

0: not very safe either. So that cuts off your speed in Wayne County.
1: That's 10-4.
0: Right. Good.
1: Mel called the other day and was referred to the county attorney. He then called back today and said that whenever he was going to go get his son made threats to kill him. Now he wants advice on what to do.

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0: Yeah, 10-4.
1: 10-4, gonna be responding 654-654 Tomcat Trail. Gonna be an older White House that's directly across from Rose Jones Lane. It's gonna be there on the left. For a 54-year-old male, dizzy, his eyes was feeling hot. He did pass out. He's back alert at this time. Possible heat exhaustion. Break for a number of times.
0: Go ahead.
1: Hero number is 4979-4979, dispatch 1152 and route 1153.
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1: Chef Riley 65, you're being routed at 621 Lynn Acres Road, 40 female. We're throwing a black file. She'll be in a double wide trailer, yellow in color, green shutters, with a white Infiniti in the driveway off of Ames Baker Road. Break for our number and time.
0: Hewitt.
1: 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Dispatch time 1211, in route time 1213.

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0: 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Temple, what truck are you in? You cut off at the beginning.
1: Oh, like it's there's a ball.
2: 53.
1: LA, CT3's in route tonight.
0: 10-4, going to be responding 440 Hammock Road, 440 Hammock Road, Lowell County Center. Gun for 32-year-old male, complaining of chest pain. I can advise they gave him 350 milligrams of aspirin. Break for number and talk.
1: Yeah.
0: Your red number is 4981-4981, dispatch 12 in and route 1215.
2: Southbound Madison Rock Line, observed for newer model brown Camaro and a newer model blue Mustang speeding, going in and out of traffic, possibly racing southbound from about the 73 units observed, one and clear.

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1: 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We're calling 62, 864. 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
1: Heard of it.
0: Reference traffic from Tuesday. Yes, sir.
1: Yes, sir. It was Tuesday or Wednesday morning. The original complaint was on Halls Isle Road. And I just got that updated address yesterday.

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1: Baptist? 55 and route Baptist, 1236.

0: because in Lane County, trying to call a county attorney, and they said that guy's called back and said nobody will call him back or answer the phone. I'm trying to figure out what's going on.
1: 10-4.
0: Not sure I'm getting the whole story, so I'll just get it from there.

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0: due to surgery he had in his past. 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
0: Road number is going to be 4982, 4982, dispatch
1: 45,
0: en route,
2: 1247. 10-4, thank you, Anna. And she's going to contact that deputy and try to get him to go to the area. She doesn't think the grandparents will do anything, but because he's made that

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0: 重庆啊。
1: Yeah.
0: Juvenile complaint out of control. 431 Old Richmond Road. 431 Old Richmond Road. It's going to be a 14-year-old male by the name of Gunner. Caller said he's hit his sister in the head with a shoe. He's screaming and yelling, threatening to hit the caller. He's going to be the grandmother. But

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0: Caller's called back, advise you can signal any uncles, come up there and calm the juvenile down.
1: Okay, info.

0: Section 47 of Sam Horn X-ray 259. Sam Horn X-ray 259. I see you attach that to the can, please. I need to register an owner's name, please.
1: No. His driver's license suspended.
0: 10-4, that's who's living here. If you could go ahead and draw me a case number for non-compliant sex offender, I'll check both that. We got the SBN telling he's not, but he's one of
1: them. 10-4, I'll put him in the count.
0: 4, thank you.

0: Union. And
1: yes.
0: I'm on complaint 3812 Old Whitley Road, 3812 Old Whitley Road. It's going to be one of the Fertia's behavioral health housing. First trailer on the left, 40-year-old male is having thoughts of hanging himself and wants to go to the Trillium.

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0: 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Let me...
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1: In route Baptist, 1314.

to have come in. Not sure the address, but it's a crime tip for a stolen bicycle. Tipped in the post, stolen from 3N, this annex building. I'm not personally familiar. The chip does have a name number on it. I have to do this, Cad.

Hey, Kia on the Wrigley's driver, around the 42 northbound on I-75, 42 north on I-75. I'll advise it's going to be a white Nissan, smaller SUV. Advisor, driving very slow in the left lane and slamming his brakes on, causing traffic follow-ups.

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0: 10-4. Yeah, I've sent you an OLN. 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Go ahead.
1: Sorry about that. 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Thank you.
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Eagles out there. On the subject, 143 Terrell Road, 143 Terrell Road. Mother, she buys her son Bryson Sailor. I have a 29 on him. Requesting to go out and pick him up.

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1: 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I'm looking at old cat, old contacts, just trying to make sure I don't send it to the wrong person.
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0: If you want to, you can go ahead and send that to Merle Hacker.
1: 10-4 copy, appreciate it.
0: Yes, sir.

0: 275 southbound on the 43.
1: Lieutenant.
0: 75 southbound around the 43 mile marker.
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0: 271 Pepper Hill Drive, 271 Pepper Hill Drive, apartment 501. Looking for a 73-year-old female. She's got a gash on her head. Eyes dead on the back of her head. I believe she also fell as well. Other 37 still getting information. Work for a number of times. Our number is 4983-4983. 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
1: Ten four, looks like it's gonna be a rental car. 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It's gonna be Enterprise on a blue Ram 2026. 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
0: 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They're also saying that the female may have also broken a finger.

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0: 359 Bakersfield Lane, 660 female, claiming Burley hasn't pooped in 2 weeks. Be a brick house, a white Lincoln, and a maroon Chevy in the driveway. Direct for right number and done. Run number is going to be 4985, 4985, dispatch time 1416, in route time 1418.
1: Yep. 416, that's third.
2: 2891. 289. Remember this cab. The social worker in Wayne County got back to me. The biological mother has signed some paperwork and got the judge to sign temporary custody to her and the grandparents. So the 13-year-old is just them until the court date on Tuesday. You can just add that to the cab and close it out. I'm trying to get up with the caller now. And he's not answering, but answers, I'll advise him he's got court Tuesday.

Charlie 50 Southwest. Good. Out at St. Joe. 97 St. Joe, 14 Wilson.

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2: Me and Ramp is fine with.
1: Ten four. I'm in 4011 West Fall Road, 4011 West Fall Road, fired living. Coming right across from elementary school there. Going for a 50-year-old male. They've got 279 blood pressure, 153 over 80. You're saying that's low for him. Want some checked out? Break for a number, Tom?
0: Go ahead, Mom.
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0: Copy, thank you.
1: 1041.
2: Fish Wildlife Unit, Pulaski, Unit. I got a call from a subject that says he called in to Fish and Wildlife and was referred to Post 11, reference a local officer. Lee's Ford Marina. Caller says there's a blue heron caught in a rope in the harbor. Says that an employee named David is familiar with and that works at the marina. I've got his name and number on here for reference as well. Go ahead.

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1: 10-4.
0: Okay, 7-1. Okay, we'll be at 845 Haley Ridge Road.
1: Okay.

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1: Yeah, 10-4. We're en route to St.
0: 10-4, en route to St. Joe, 1447.
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2: 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Alright.
0: LA 49?
2: Arriving, thanks.
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0: Got it. 561 West Union Am Road. Reference to investigation. You can come around.
1: 165. You're on Ohio 47.

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1: Can you show me out on a 44 on 190 in front of the Cornet Farm market?

0: successful. Jeff. Can you break for Kentucky OL?
1: Yeah, that was
0: John 99 243 312.

0: 654.
1: Go ahead.
0: Kenneth Johnson out of London. Car says you're going to be enforcer surgery with corrective lenses. Negative 29, go ahead.
1: 10-4, thank you.
2: Say like church road, right?
0: Go.
2: Caller advised, there's a here and a attempting yelling at the residents. She's asked them to leave multiple times and they won't. I can hear the males talking in the background. They were asking the caller to give them a ride to another parent's house and the caller's refusing to give them a ride. They are over the age of 18.
3: 479, Lana.
0: Good.
3: Reference to this motorist assist. If you don't care, can you add on there that they advise they'll have it picked up by
0: 10-4 copy.

0: route to Chickens, but this is for you guys. 65 southbound, south I-75, white 4, Super Duty, 47 of 942-210. Strap tailgating the caller. They've apparently now pulled out in front of the caller and carrying on, going over 90 miles an hour.
1: Forward London, 9098, I'll send you stop back in the after down Franklin. Citation was issued.
2: 10-4. F9, this tag expired 3/31/26 on a 2012 Chevy Cruze Blue. Verified insurance, Cassie Roberts, 1279 Little Creek, on Big Creek. Good.
1: 10-4, I'll be remaining out for a bit.
2: F9, 10-12.
1: Good.
2: Be advised, registered owner Cassie Roberts is showing one active 1029 on 2024 traffic charges.
1: If we're good copy, yeah, I'm going to be out with, it's going to be a teenage male that's driving it.
2: 10-4 copy.
3: I'm back in ASP. Rick.
4: Good.
3: I was headed to the northbound scales to take care of an issue there, but I've got a truck pulling a camper right here at the entrance of southbound scales. He had a blowout. He's getting the tire changed. I told him to hang around here for a minute with him.
4: Nice over there.

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2: Smells like arrival. I'm about to go. If I come back, she's a warm air, give us a call. Come back out.
3: No, yeah, yeah, yeah.
0: Check that cat out, I'll be 10-4, sir. 90 America, just about a fourth house on their own.

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1: 1065. Can you have the national rotation list come pick this vehicle up? If you could, if they could give a ballpark estimate on towing it from here at the Redbird Crest Trailhead right here by the Redbird office to Elijah's Creek Road, I'd give him an option of him getting a trailer from somewhere and just not picking up. But he says as long as it's under a couple hundred bucks, he didn't mind it being towed.
0: 10-4, I'll check with the next stuff and let you know. He advised current 1020 at the Redbird Crest Trail. Can you advise the roadway? I'm not personally familiar.
1: On the GPS, it shows this as Frank Bowling Road, right here off of 66, almost across from the office here.
0: 10-4, be just one.
2: Six, seven, one.
3: Yeah. It was 98. I didn't see a new vehicle because I came down the office, you know.
0: Temple.

0: guy.
1: Did you open my Robbie Cox 1044 CAD last night? Right. Registered owner of that vehicle, address, try to make contact, sir, and see if that car was stolen. Just didn't report it. Is that tag on it? Call me 346 Laurel Lake Road North.

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0: F9. I'm trying to get an estimate from Next On List. The Elijah's Creek Road. Can you advise the cross or how far out that is or approximate mileage? I'm not finding it on the map.

0: I'm unsure of a cross street for you. I'm not real familiar with this area as well. The address is 103 Elijah's Creek Road. Driver advises it's about 10 minutes from here.
1: JAH, I'm looking for, I'm just, you guys 10 miles away.
0: It's at 10 minutes. It's going to be spelling for you. It's going to be E-L-I-S-H-A-S, so Elijah's

0: if not, estimate on that's 150. Go ahead.
1: He says that's good. Are they able to get him a ride back with the vehicles? Or?
0: As in, can the plan be right along with the record to the destination on Lysis Creek 10-4?
1: That's 10-4.

0: If not.
1: If not,
0: public service with this wrecker, reference 1020, I'm seeing off Highway 66, come towards the Ranger Station, turn left onto Frank Bowling Road to head towards the Redbird Crest head, and he should run into you. Is that 10-4?
1: That's 10-4, yeah, as soon as he crosses the creek, he'll see me.
0: 10-4, copy.

0: Kilo 6.
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1: Chief, has Derek Cole just advised me he's acting the same way he did when he had a stroke? Break for number 12. Run number 4988-4988-1622, dispatch 10 around.
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1: 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She gave it away to some money.
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0: Okay, so unit for a any complaint?
1: Good one.
0: I've had a Wayne County unit call. He's wanting to speak to a trooper about a case that he's working. That's all he really about me. His name and 88's in the can.
1: 10 for me.

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1: Lemon, go ahead.
0: 7718. I'm going to put you on a CAD. Mount Pleasant Road at Highway 30. Highway 30 at Mount Pleasant, Laurel County. This caller rolled up on an injured vulture. It's in the roadway. I could advise him if that's something a rehabilitator would fit, or he also asked if he could just put it down. I told him I couldn't advise him on that either. He's requesting contact from conservation to be advised further. Got a name and number for him as well. Go ahead.
1: 10-4, just tab me to it and I'll give him a call.
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1: Yeah, 10-4, is Chase Mack coming?
0: We'll get an asset with us.
1: 10-4,

0: 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EMS Station 1 needs to come today. 156 Bill George Road. 97-year-old female. We'll let you know.
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1: Hey, D3.
0: Chef, D3.
1: Hello, D3. You'll be en route to 156 Bill George Road for a 97-year-old female reporting her legs swelling up, turning black. The family there cannot get them elevated. That makes it worse. She can't breathe if they do elevate it. It'll be a white house with two burgundy vehicles in the grass. It'll be that Bill George Road off of 472 Johnson Road. Break her run number time. Run numbers 4989, 4989, dispatch time 1640, en route time 1643.

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0: Yeah, no, thanks.
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1: 953.
0: I've made contact with the father of the male subject here. He advised me that they're no longer staying at this property at the time. He's not sure where they're at. They're pretty bad off on Signal 10. So, I'll be 98 off this.

0: 5311. 5-3. I'll be en route with the SO to back him up on a domestic. It's pinged at Paces Creek Cemetery Road. I'm en route.
1: 5-3, 1700.

0: Charlie 331. 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

0: Laura on the Whitley. Stand by for radio broadcast, ATLI 75, southbound around the 44.
1: Okay.
0: 44 southbound, supposed to be a white semi with an Amazon trailer all over the roadway. Caller's requesting some ATL for it. Morning, Cleese.

0: Highway 53 traffic.
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0: Clear left.
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0: 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EMS Station 2 needs to come tonight. 511 Echo Valley Road. High blood pressure. 200 over 100. Elderly female.
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1: Riley 48, you'll be en route to 5110 Echo Valley Road off of 229. Be en route for a female with a high blood pressure. Caller stated she was not able to get her new blood pressure medication. It would be a brown roof trailer by the blue house. Break for our number and time.
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1: 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Dispatch time 1731 and route time 1733.
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You're a part of the vandalism at 100 Ivywood Drive. 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No one knows. She said it could be retaliation from last night when she called in a noise complaint on Fargo.

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0: 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I'm a cad for Walmart in London. Had a call direct to post. Subject lost his wallet. He later found it, but his Tennessee ID's missing. He just wanted to speak to a trooper to see what he needs to do, what he needs to look out for. References, lost ID. His information's in the cad as well. 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
1: Ten four, 12, 1751.

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1: Oh, 48.
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0: We've located that vehicle. Manchester is looking for it to Walmart.
2: Everything seems to be 10-4.
0: Calling Metro Creek County Farm Road intersection. Take me off timer. I'm on myself for the time being.
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1: 1140.
0: Hang on.
1: Thank you.

Flint, 24 long track now. The long work road, just when you turn on, 47, William 2, Victor 740, William 2, Victor 740. Thank you. 24.

0: 141, this is him.
1: The last four is 2309.
0: Yes, sir.

0: 20 years.
1: So,
0: air reporters from counterfeit money that was given at the Dollar General in Lilly at 574-25. Callers saying that they're the manager, that she's got the phone number and know who it is and where she's got it from. Callers currently not at the store, but the workers there know the situation.
2: Michael Sturgill, I called a Red and Linen. He's suspended on my record. Drove a few priors. He's showing time 7. 7.
1: Yeah.

0: 24, is he by himself or do you need some help down there?
1: No, I'm careful.
0: You might check about signal 10.
2: I say here he's also shown as a wanted person out of Ohio. It's for correction out of. Yeah, correct. Yeah, Ohio. It's non-extraditional.
1: What do you think?

0: 1124, are you 10-4?
1: Yeah, 10-4, so that's interesting.
0: 10-4, 1814.

0: 9-8, dickhead. He's been advised of his options. 7-4.
1: 10-4, 18-16.

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5: 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We're switching locations. I'll advise when we get there. We're going to move on down the road here. It's a little bit too busy at that intersection.
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0: 727, you sitting for?
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1: 那个
2: 听听Said that yesterday they never found the keys to the truck. Today, neighbor called and said that a male subject just came and took it.

0: 7 or 10-4.
1: Hello, 10-6. I got ATL from Whitley. They're working the silver late model truck with tow mirrors. It hit mirrors with another vehicle and kept going. The other vehicle's a collar. Two gunshots and a male got out of the vehicle. Supposed to be headed towards Jellicoe on Bethel Church Road.
0: To the property. I'm going to notify next kin. You can go and show us 98.
2: 20 was wrong. It's going to be at 21 Hawk Creek Road, Ox Grocery. The dispute, the caller stated his ex-wife is not following a custody plan and refusing to bring their son to the drop-off point around 6 p.m. in an orange Kia next to the dumpster there.
3: 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That's as close as I can get.

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1: 319, 10-2, go ahead.
0: Hey, Lincoln 93446572. Lincoln 93446572. Will you run that for me, please?
1: OL on Lester Lay, 155 West Avenue, non-licensed, four priors, negative 290s.
0: Okay.
1: 1 and 6, 7, 1, 10, 64. 10-4.
2: Okay, Sam, we're not 97 in the spot yet. We're at a watch. It's a little piece of the time. We're not there yet.
1: 10-4, I'm just left signal 4. I'm en route to you.
2: Yeah, well, I don't know what we have. Good point yet. We haven't made it there yet, so we're about 397, I think.
1: Yeah, I'll rush. Thank you.
3: I'll be in route to that. What was that, your name, Trevor?
1: 1836.
3: I'm 65. I'll have a meal 1015.
1: Copy, 1037. For the CAD, was that the correct subject? Subject for 29.
3: Yeah, that's 10-4.

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1: Good.
0: Got a report of a male subject standing in the middle of the road looking straight up, possibly code 600, North Highway 421, Hogskin Road, 10-5 from Clay.
1: 10-4, I'll be

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1: Go ahead.
0: Message to this West City Dam Road traffic. Caller's buzzing. He just got home. The truck is there in the driveway. He's not sure if they couldn't get it started or didn't have the keys or if they took it and have brought it back. He's still requesting it. He's got the neighbor's got a picture of the license plate of the truck that was there.
1: Careful. We'll go down and talk to him.
0: Careful. He's real.

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0: I'm 98 up here at Ott's. I made contact with the caller. He's advised that the court ordered that in Campbell County, Tennessee, this is their halfway point for him and the other party involved. The other party's not here. I told him to advise his lawyer on 98.
1: McCracken Lane, 29-year-old male, possibly having a panic attack, not much tingling in his fingers, legs, and jaw.

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0: if you lean right to 358 McCracken Lane for a 29-year-old male in a red house with a black Honda RV in the driveway, or a male possibly having a panic attack, having tingling and numbness in his fingers, legs, and jaw. On McCracken, right off Winding Blade. Break for run number and time.
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0: It's like a Chevy Silverado. 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
0: 98 out here. Put an address on that 47 on Iran. Try to make contact, see what's going on.
1: Yes, Roger, 13.
0: Did you recover the keys or does that get, you still have them?
2: They had a set of keys. Don't know if the keys was his or to the vehicle. So there's some problems with the vehicle brake. Dad seems to think that they might have sold the truck to the son. Son had some problems with the title, never did do a transfer, so they are technically still the owners of that truck, even though he's been in possession of it for a year.
0: Canceled.
2: I'm going to go try to make contact.

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0: Public service, Clay Dispatch. They're asking what we got. Go ahead.
2: I need to go see about serving a warrant up on a 1350. Just to ask one of them's available to assist.
0: 10-4 copy. She advised her both on the south end. I'll double check with her.
2: 10-4.

Apparently both their units that are out are now on South 66 with non-POP3 traffic, but

0: EMS 61, Lord Hunter 612, each west of Hunter from Jensen 10-8, 1046, Wild Cut Off Park, 7800 North US 25, going to be at the playground. Male subject involved in a razor turnover, possible head injury, finds that he can't stand up. Meeting EMS Station 1, Lower County Rescue Squad, East Burnside Fire Department, Chance Contain. 1046, Wildcat Off Road Park, 7800 North US 25. The razor turnover at the playground. Male patient, possible head injury. Dispatch 1911.
1: 65. 308, London.
0: 308.
1: I'm in route.
2: Yep, that would come from the same.

0: 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We'll go back here. 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
0: Rifle 47.
1: Got
0: Sam 0, Sam 766.
1: It comes back to a gray Mazda to the Whitehead of Wall Lake Road, showing active registration. Yes, on entrance.

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1: I'm on 10. 1 3 5, what's your ETA?
0: Roughly
1: 2 minutes. 308,
0: side of the park, are you guys on?
1: I went to the office side, is it on the other side?
0: I'm not 100% for sure.
2: They advise the third, Area 51, Area 51, I believe it's across the road.
0: Yeah, 10-4 dispatch, thank you.
2: Count me in up.
3: Still is.
2: Here, 2 mile complaint at 48-7 Fort Lane. Caller shooting two L's or using profanities and yelling at her for trying to get her dogs to come in the house.
3: Really?
2: Caller maybe MI.
3: Yeah,
2: requesting officers make contact.

0: and listen to their call for a hog running wild in their yard. They were UTM on it. That happened 3/25 of last year.
1: Thanks.
2: What's up?
0: 17.
2: I'll be out that last 47 here on North 25, just a little creek plaza.
0: Okay, cool.
3: 1922.

0: over to go to just pass along ATL from Pulaski County. Going to be around with Pulaski County level 1.
1: It's not even that bad.
0: Huh? They drive to maroon semi hauling large items. They drive their collar. Said it kept tailgating them and squirting all over the road.
2: Devil.

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0: I was going to see if she wanted me to check with Air Methods, see if they were available.
1: Make contact back here. I think we're going to be getting 4 dispatch, but I'll advise you this moment.
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0: 26.
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0: Probably going 98, that accident en route to the hospital. This is going to be standing by until Miss Allen's gets there.
1: Yeah, 419-27.

0: 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Evening. 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Anything, everyone. I went through four different trailers. No one knows that name. I'll be talking.
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2: Fiona, Habanero, 41 Shaw Drive, signal to the PD. They're out the mail subject. It was called on green 2301. You can head off stuff. He's got a request for a shot for it. It's bleeding. Where's your mind from? Our number is 4994. 4994. 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

0: within 24 hours. 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Went 98 prior to my arrival. 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Off 98.
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0: Johnson, Corbin.
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0: 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I'm 98.
1: 1943,
2: thanks.
1: LA
2: 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LA 53.
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0: Attention to a cat, it's 98. Callers buzzing that they rescued a bird and now they don't know what to do with it.
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0: 13 on him.
1: Sitting on 13.
0: Caller said the bird seemed uninjured. I said,
1: they can release it.

0: Hello, 55 London.
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0: Out of St. Joe.
1: Out of St. Joe, 1959.